0: Ernesto.
1: Woo-woo-woo-woo! Q Music is proud to be Fout.
2: 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You know, the finer things.

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4: 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This

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1: All y'all radios out there. Song goes out to yo. Yeah. 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All my sisters, y'all. Yeah.

0: 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Dit is het Foute Uur. Non-stop.
1: Ask for money and get advice. Ask for advice, get money twice. I'm from the dirty, but that Chico nice. 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
2: 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Systematic. Hydromatic. Why'd you grease the lightning?

0: 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Het Foute Uur non-stop.
1: I want to talk to you. The last time we talked, Mr. Smith, you reduced me to tears.

0: Yo, man.
1: Yo.
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1: Yo, what do you want, man?
0: My girl just caught me.
1: You made her catch you?
0: I don't know how I let this happen.
1: With who?
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1: Man.
0: I don't know what to do.
1: Say it wasn't you.
0: All right.

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It's Red Bull with the

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2: Music. Then it goes a little something like this.